0: Maximum Hits.
1: I'm going under in this time. I feel there's no one to save me. This all or nothing really got away. You're driving me crazy.

about you. Way I'm looking at you, whatever. Keep looking at me. Getting scared now, right? Don't feel me, baby. It's just Justin.